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1: Hello there. 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

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Not us. 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
1: 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Go!
2: Go, Johnny, go, starring Alan Freed. 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

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Back in high school, you stood there just staring at her. Today, she's as pretty as she was that night at the prom. We remember, too. 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
1: 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What's with the shades?
2: I'm going up to the ciphers for a look around. Like, the sun hides my eyes, you know?
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2: A star-kissed tuna scout.
1: A star-kissed tuna scout? Hey, how about if I go along?
2: Forget it, kid. 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
2: You'd never make the weight. 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You gotta have connections.
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2: My brother-in-law. Star-kissed took him last month. I'm sure he put in a weight for me. Yeah, what'd I tell you? They sent for me. All right, cut the comedy.
3: 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Only the best tuna get to be star-kissed. Insist on star-kissed.
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2: What? Open their eyes. 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What is that great golden feeling? 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
1: We're inside a long set of Pure Oldies with Jim Ryan just after, just about 6:15, pretty early on your Tuesday morning. 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

0: 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Leslie Gore wrapping up a long set of Pure Oldies on the 11th day of August, 2026. On this date in 1956, hard to believe so many years ago, Elvis Presley released his double-sided single Don't Be Cruel and Hound Dog. The two songs not only hit number one, but remain there for a record-breaking 11 weeks. Not too bad, 1956. We're going to talk about other stuff that happened in rock history today, and also celebrity birthdays coming up at 7:50.
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1: We're inside a long set of Pure Oldies coming up on 7 o'clock, just about 15 minutes from now. In the meantime, we've got the Beatles coming up with a great sing-along from them. I'm sure you can guess which one it is. Free is coming up as well, and here's D. Clark and Raindrops.

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1: One of the great sing-along songs of all time reminds me of Ted Lasso. There was a scene in Ted Lasso where Beard, Ted's son, and a whole pub full of people were singing Hey Jude. And Ted Lasso just released a new episode. A new season is coming out. It's going to be a little bit different this year or this season. They're going to be coaching a girls' soccer team or a women's soccer team. So that's going to be pretty interesting. The first episode has been released, and I have yet to see it yet. I don't know why. I'm just waiting for, like, the perfect mood to watch it.
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0: 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Marvin Gaye, Tammy Terrell, just about 20 minutes past 7 o'clock on the 11th day of August. Let's see. In 2011, the Go-Go's received their star on the Hollywood Walk of Fame. I wonder how many stars are on the Walk of Fame. And also, now that they've been doing it for a while, like, where do the stars go? Do they have to go down little side streets and places where no one sees them? Or is it all one big, like, sidewalk? I guess I should probably pay a visit, huh?
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Perfect for a walk around Gray's Lake. Cruising through the 7 o'clock hour. Hondell's coming up this hour with Little Honda. We got Crests and 16 Candles. Ought to be 16 again, right? The Four Tops now. Reach out. I'll be there.

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0: 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All right, just about 7:50. August 11th, who was born? Mike Hug from Manfred Mann, born in 1942. We have Mr. Dennis Payton from the Dave Clark Five, 1943. Eric Carmen, 1949. Ben Gibbard from the band Death Cab for Cutie. He used to be married to Zoe Deschanel. He was born in 1976. And Mr. Joe Jackson, happy birthday, 1954.
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Already after 8 o'clock, hard to believe this day is kind of flying by. We have a twin spin coming up in just a bit this hour. Right now, I'm your puppet. It's Pure Oldies.

0: Herman's Pure Oldies, 104.5. Herman's Hermits, I'm Into Something Good on Pure Oldies with Jim Ryan. We're talking about Ben Gibbard. He is the lead singer of the band Death Cab for Cutie. He also does side projects and stuff. He's from Washington State. He was married to Zooey Deschanel, obviously famous for New Girl. She was in that movie with Jim Carrey. I can't remember the name of it now. I mean, we know who Zooey Deschanel is. So she was married to Ben Gibbard. They got divorced. She married another guy, had a couple kids. They got divorced, and then she's either engaged or married to someone else now, but... so that's, I guess that's how the cookie crumbles, right? We got Sonny and Cher kicking off a long set of Pure Oldies next.
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I mean, this is a question we've all asked ourselves at some point in our life. We've all suffered heartbreak. What becomes of the brokenhearted? Like, what happens? Well, I'll tell you what happens. You just basically heal over a long period of time, and then you're fine. That's all.

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Des Moines Pure Oldies, 104.5. Cruising through a long set of pure oldies. You know, I was thinking about the Beatles a couple minutes ago. I played solo John Lennon. You know the question, which Beatle are you? We got to talk about that.

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1: So I had a job once years ago at an alternative radio station, and we got this new boss in there. Just for the sake of argument, we'll call him Mike. And so Mike had a meeting with all of the DJs. He came in and he asked us, he went around the room and said, which Beatle are you? And it's like, all right, come on, man. Like, yeah, okay, it's fun. It's fun to take those online quizzes, but let's be honest. Like, silliness, right? So he goes around to each person and they get to me, right? And so I'm like, I'll be like a wise guy, right? I'll be a wise guy and just give this guy a little back, because he turned out to not be the nicest person to work for. We'll just leave it at that. But I said to him, yeah, I was Pete Best, because I always feel like in my life I always hit the jackpot and then at the last minute the rug gets pulled out from under me. And everybody just looked at me like, dude, what are you? Everyone else was being like George Harris and I'm the cool, quiet Beatle, blah, blah, blah. I'm like, nope. I'm Pete Best.
2: Hey there, this is Mitch with SoldFast. 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But did you know we also buy private mortgages and installment contracts? Give us a call, 515-373-1111. We aren't like some of the other guys. We're family operated,

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1: Already almost 10 o'clock. That doesn't sound like good grammar, but whatever, we'll go with it. Already almost 10 o'clock. Just about 9:52 on Pure Oldies. We're coming up on the 10 o'clock hour. Listen, we did a twin spin a little bit earlier in the 8 o'clock hour. That means Mindy's got the next one after noon, and we got a lot of great music on the way. In the meantime, Spencer Davis Group, Bobby V, Procol Harum, all coming up.
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was the last train to Clarksville. 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

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From the Beatles to Brian Hyland, this is Sealed with a Kiss. See, this is how it starts. You want to hold the hand, you hold the hand, and then you seal it with a kiss. We got it all figured out here in Pure Oldies.

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1: 10:22 with Bobby Hebb. That's Sunny wrapping up a long set of Pure Oldies. I have a friend named CJ. My friend Christiana Joy is her name. CJ, I don't know if you're listening to this program right now, but that song goes out to your dog, whose name is Sunny. And it's spelled the same way, S-U-N-N-Y. And Sunny is a lovely, beautiful golden retriever. And I just want to give her a little bit of kudos, a little bit of shout out and love. We got Diamonds coming up next. Also, J. Frank Wilson.
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0: 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Just about 10:50. Dion and the Belmonts wrapping up a long set of Pure Oldies with Jim Ryan. Coming up on 11 o'clock, one more hour to go before the beloved lunch hour for you, and one more hour to go before I get to go home, eat some lunch, and maybe take a nap because I've been up since like 3:30 in the morning. Who knows? Long set of Pure Oldies coming up next. The other man in black is going to kick it off.
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1: Big John. 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
2: Every morning at the mine, you could see him arrive. He stood 6'6" and weighed 245, kind of broad at the shoulder and narrow at the hip.

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Somebody said he came from New Orleans, where he got in a fight over a Cajun queen and a crashing blow from a huge right hand sent a Louisiana fella.

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1: Wrapping up with Peter, Paul, and Mary on Pure Oldies. So I got to tell you, I haven't cut my grass in a while, and part of it was because of my neck injury. But I've done it once so far, but maybe twice this summer. And luckily, I haven't gotten it's not been a ton of rain, so that it hasn't grown too much. But it is to the point now where it's starting to look a little bit ratty. And I don't know, I'm just thinking out loud, like stuff I have to do when I get home from work. It's like, oh, I got to jump on the mower and cut my grass. Maybe you have the same situation. I was going to say problem, but really, is it a problem that I have a lawn? I mean, come on, let's be thankful for what we got here. Happiness in the small moments, people, right? We got Gary Lewis and the Playboys kicking off a long set of Pure Oldies.
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0: 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Major Lance wrapping up a long set of Pure Oldies. Jim Ryan, that's going to do it for me. You got Mindy coming in next. She's going to get you through the rest of the afternoon. And she has a twin spin coming up for you in the 12 o'clock hour. 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So she's got one coming up at 12 o'clock. And I'll talk to you tomorrow. It's Pure Oldies.
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0: 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Today in 1956, Elvis Presley's double-sided hit, Don't Be Cruel, Hound Dog, was released. It went to number one, where it stayed for 11 weeks, a record that would not be broken until 1992's Boys to Men hit, End of the Road, Pure Oldies music history.
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Peter and his sister Jane played siblings in a 1955 episode of The Adventures of Robin Hood, Peter and Gordon on Pure Oldies.

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0: 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Today in 1962, Neil Sedaka started a two-week run at number one with Breaking Up Is Hard to Do, his first number one as an artist. 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

0: 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Today in 1964, the Beatles started recording their fourth album. It marked a departure from the upbeat tone that had characterized the Beatles' previous work, partly due to the band's exhaustion after a series of tours that had established them as a worldwide phenomenon in 1964. Pure Oldies Music History.
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heartbroken. 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Well, before you do anything rash,

0: 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Today in 1964, the High Numbers, later to become The Who, played at the Railway Hotel in England. Just before the band were due on stage, Roger Daltrey's father-in-law came into the venue and dragged the singer outside and hit him. They started their set and Daltrey appeared back on stage after the fight. Pure Oldies music history.
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0: Des Moines Pure Oldies 104.5. It was today in 1966 at a press conference in Chicago, John Lennon apologized for his remarks that the Beatles were more popular than Jesus. He told reporters, "Look, I wasn't saying the Beatles are better than God or Jesus. I said Beatles because it's easy for me to talk about the Beatles. I could have said TV or cinema, motor cars or anything popular and would have gotten away with it." Pure Oldies music history.
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0: 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Welcome to the House of the Magic Window. 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

0: 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The Perseid Summer Light Show is back. Viewing conditions especially promising for the Northern Hemisphere. The meteor showers peak Wednesday night and a Thursday morning coincides with a total solar eclipse across Spain, Iceland, and Greenland, and a six-planet parade, though the best time to view the fireball will come shortly after totality.
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people are always going on and on about missing the good old days? 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

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Did you watch the 1986 coming-of-age drama directed by Rob Reiner? Benny King from 61.

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That means we'll be right back. LOL. 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

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Not just a singer-songwriter, but quite the athlete, being on the school baseball team and playing linebacker on the football team, even an amateur boxer, and later became a Golden Gloves champion, Johnny Burnett.

The hits just keep on coming, hit after hit. And now it's back to 1968. It's pure oldies. 10

0: 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Have you seen Spider-Man Brand New Day yet? Keeps record pace, collecting over $144 million domestically over its second weekend, according to studio estimates on Sunday, while Christopher Nolan's The Odyssey set a new high for the director.
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As of this year, they continue to perform with Otis Williams in the lineup, who's the group's last surviving original member. He owns the rights to the Temptations name.

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He made a successful comeback in television in the early 70s after being the very first Grammy Award winner for Best New Artist in 1959, Bobby Darin.

0: 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The term blue-eyed soul is thought to have been coined by Philadelphia radio DJ Georgie Woods in 1964 when describing the next duo's music.
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